Consequently, the combination of your rhetoric and my ignorance only tends to horrify the situation to the point where the lifeblood of our relationship evaporates.

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0: Go with it, Mr. President.
1: Thank you. One more time.
0: One more time.
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0: All right, we got more Moores than Smiths. We got Beatrice Moore and Benjamin Moore and Burson Liflander McWinnie Moore. We got Bertha Moore and Beecher Moore and Betty Maurice J. We got Balua Moore, Frank Moore, Franklin, and Galen, Jean, Joffrey, George, and Geo, George, Moore, Geraldine, Gilbert, Gladys, Gloria, Grace, Gussie Moore, Gwendolyn Moore, H Moore. No more. We got Oliver Moore and Peter Moore and Pernice and R.R.R.R. 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
1: Stop voice and flow.
0: We've got Robert Moore and Ruth and Roy and Rupert Moore. We've got Sarah, S and J, S A W Moore. We've got Moore, Samuel Moore. We got Co-Decoran Moore. We got Samuel Div Fulford Manufacturing Moore. We got Samuel Moore and Sanford Moore. We got Shelley Cameron and Company Moore. We got Moore Scott and Moore Serafina. And we've got more Moores than I can deal with. Hold on, I'm getting very warm.
1: Say hi, Steve.
0: Hi, Steve. Hello, Steven. We've got... We got Moore's Monograms and Moore's Tailoring and Alterations. We've got Moore Heads. We've got Pandora Mormon. We've got Thomas Moore. Theodore Moore. Timoteo Moore. Tony Moore. Trudy Moore. Truman Moore. V Moore. V.A. Moore. V.B. Moore. V.R. Moore. Veronica. Vincent Moore. Viola. Vivian. Vivian A. W. Moore. Walden, Wally, Wanda, and Warren Moore. We got Weston William, William Jr., William Jr. Jr., Mrs. William Jr. Moore. let's see.
2: Hi, Steve.
3: Hello, baby. Yeah, this is our Steve is speaking.
0: All right, we got one more.
3: Oh, you sweet thing. Do I what? Will I what? Oh!

0: gosh, hold on. I'm getting very warm.
1: It's February 7th, 1977, and it's 3:30 in the morning. I am in Nashville right now. I'll be in Frankfort, Kentucky tomorrow night. Maybe, instead of talking to myself, I will push a button. That doesn't do anything. I'll push another button.
2: One, two.

0: You know, I'll never run out of ideas. And I can proudly announce that you'll never have to settle for less than quality in my truly original compositions and my acknowledging use of other good ideas of the world. Is it a deal? How about skipping the talk and let's get back to music, okay? Good ideal.
1: 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From Nashville, Tennessee, here's the Stevie Moore Trio with

0: concerned as to whether you had a cigarette. And I told you that I've got a cigarette. Whether you want it or don't you. See, I don't smoke, man. I don't want a cigarette. I was just concerned as to whether you had a cigarette.
1: Are you
0: on that dope? Is that what it is? Marijuana, man, a deadly killer weed roots in hell.
1: Sure or not? Listen, just listen.
2: You don't listen, Tom.
1: Why don't listen? Tom, are you? Why don't you get off that dope?
0: I'm drunk.
1: Right now, baby.

Jackie, this is an advertisement promoting a commercially available product. And so that the viewer's notice and coincidental interest in that product will eventually provide the funds required to buy the time on the air that the advertisement fills. Don't you understand?

0: think I'll change.
1: Allen's Advertising Agency and Institute, for the good of the people, as well as ourselves.

What is it? Am I ugly or what? Am I ugly or what? What is it? All the little girls walk right by.

Now you gotta pee. I gotta pee. 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

0: I got no place to hide. I got an empty room, but no lock on the door.
1: Ariel sings Alicia. R. Stevie sings Elisa. We'll try to get you a hard copy. No, that's not good. Whatever. Just roll tape.
2: It's rolling.
1: Yeah, I know, but I mean, can't do any editing.
3: Of Alka-Seltzer.
4: Ariel sings. I don't know. I mean, like, that's not funny. That's sick.
1: That's not funny. That's sick. You make me very uncomfortable.
5: I know.
1: You make me very uncomfortable.
4: That's good.
1: You make me very uncomfortable.
4: I try to.
1: You make me very uncomfortable.
3: That's right.
1: You make me nauseous.
5: Too bad.
1: You make me vomit.
3: I'm glad.
1: Everybody's sick. This is computerization.
0: But no lock on the door.
5: No lock on the door.
1: Sing for me, honey.
4: Sing for me, baby.
1: What you were doing about the...
4: Oh, no, I need to write it down because I... Right.
1: Shooting a TV commercial about trashing a television set. To let. Toilet. Wait. You are real.
4: I know.
1: We are.
4: I know.
1: Real.
4: I know.
1: Passport asshole. Wait.
4: I wasn't going to say that.
1: Airport hassle. Passport asshole. Hyper messy. In Piper's pussy. Cyber fess up.
4: I know.
1: Barney Kessel.
4: I know.
1: More elegant than television.
4: I know.
1: Keeping Iceland warm since 1926.
4: I wasn't going to say that.
1: Winnie the Pooh and you. Frown at me.
4: It's a giraffe.
1: Blow up the helium balloon. Blow up. Burn down the mission. Burn down. Tortoise and the hare on the back of your neck.
4: The giraffe.
1: Nashville. Ku Klux Klan Chowder. 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This is Computer Spunk Fest. 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Tear the roof off your mouth. Computer Spunk Fest. 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Computer Spunk Fest. 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Catch us if you can.
4: Mmm. That sounds good.
1: Your ugly face smells nice.
4: This river don't go to Atri.
1: UK Riot Act. Now see, at least I'm not that big. Not yet, anyway.
4: Steel Yogi. I got another way to do that.
1: I slept with Tim Burgess last night. You know, the lead singer of Charlatans UK.
4: Where did you see that?
1: My music is that powerful these days.
4: For fuck's sake. Of Alka-Seltzer.
1: How come you're not reading all this as I go down?
4: You're not reading it either. You're just making shit up. That's not fair.
1: I'm going down on you.
4: Don't.
1: That shouldn't have happened.
4: Don't put it on me, man. Don't put it on me, babe. No.
1: Spell spells spell.
4: Andy McLeod. Andy McLeod. How about feelings? Everybody likes feelings. Feelings. Feelings are so good. Feelings. Feelings.
3: Me in the nose.
1: I got a pat on the bottom. I got a pat on the bottom. I got a pat on the bottom. I got a pat on the bottom.
5: I got a pat on the bottom.
1: Okay, let's take a break.
2: Okay.
1: That was phenomenal. Pistis Dada.
4: I was thinking about like a cadence for a.
1: What? The first thing we did?
4: Was reading your first lyrics you sent for Ku Klux Klan, like Ku Klux Klan, like saying the words in that way, like passport, asshole, or whatever. Like it really kind of works with like the rhythm, like. Shooting a TV commercial about trashing a TV set to let toilet on your, you know, like this passport asshole, airport hassle, hyper messy, in pipes pussy, you know, just kind of like have to do like the kind of like micro machines kind of guy.
1: Barbecue Ku Klux Klan, barbecue Ku Klux Klan sauce, barbecue Ku Klux Klan, catch yourself if you can, barbecue Ku Klux Klan. 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A barbecue Ku Klux Klan. Catch us if you can.
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1: 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Barbecue Ku Klux Klan. Glam, glam.
2: Ku Klux Klan.
1: Abnormalized.
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1: God, it's God. I see God.
2: Ku Klux Klan.
1: Barbecue Ku Klux Klan.
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1: Glam rock.
2: 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Ku Klux Klan, catch us if you can. Ku Klux Klan, catch us if you can. Ku Klux Klan.
1: Ku Klux Klan, we do this if you can. Ku Klux Klan. Ku Klux Klan, going with you if it's done. Ku Klux Klan. Ku Klux Klan, Daniel, Ku Klux Klan. Ku Klux Klan, catch us if you can. Ku Klux Klan. Got a pat on my bottom. Got a pat on my bottom. I got a pat on. I got a pat on my bottom. Got a pat on my bottom. I'm going to California. Gonna look up Linda Ronstadt's dress.

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1: That comes good.
0: Your ugly face smells nice. 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

0: I gotta pee. 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We'll try to get you a hard copy. No, that's okay. Whatever. Just roll tape.
1: It's rolling.

0: 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Wait. You are.
1: I know.
0: We are.
1: I know.
0: Passport asshole.
1: I know.
0: Wait.
1: I wasn't supposed to.
0: Airport hassle. Passport asshole. Hyper messy. In Piper's pussy. Cyber fessa.
1: I know.
0: Barney Kessel.
1: I know.
0: More elegant than television.
1: I know.
0: Keeping Iceland warm since 1926.
1: I was going to say that.

0: one there.
1: I slept with Tim Burgess last night. You know, the lead singer of Charlatans UK?
0: Where do you see that?
1: My music is that powerful these days.
0: For fuck's sake.
2: Here we go.
3: A one, a two, a boom.

0: than 10 years ago.
1: Common law.
0: He was an early RCD Moore Cassette Club customer.
1: 20 years too late.
0: Oh, no, I'm talking 1700s.
1: I sent him music. In fact, I sent him the doldrums by way of introduction. And he sent me my first email when I had signed up to Hotmail. It says Moore's Code. The first thing that I received.
0: Your very first email was from
1: Moore's Code.
0: Moore's Code.
1: He wrote it. He said, asked to collaborate right then and there. And I near about.
0: You did?
1: Yes, he did. He was like, you want to collab? It was like the last thing he would have said. I just never answered it directly. I was just like, yeah. Well, I think I made it.
0: It was all about bedroom rock and roll.
1: But I didn't know that back then. There was no bedroom rock and roll back then. It was just rock and roll, and I wasn't part of it. So
0: naturally, I did not want to sleep with him. I just wanted to record.
2: What do you think of
0: ours? It's challenging. He is such a seller. Just kidding. No, it took a little while, and I thought, uh-oh. A lot of people are going to say, uh-oh. Fun's over. No,
1: exactly. Just say what I sounded like. I really don't want to know your role. What?
0: Well, that was your music that I just mimicked.
1: Oh, what?
0: But it was inspired by R. Stevie Moore was doing the same kind of thing.
1: And you're the one with tinnitus.
0: What'd you say? The pros on I'm curious what people that don't know. I mean, the earlier stuff up before this album is kind of different. I'm curious to know if people are going to like
1: it. It's like Corey. We hope it's a hit.
0: Corey, we jumped on it. Yeah.
1: Well, Corey didn't even know what they were getting themselves into. They got to get blasted.
0: They only wanted to sign in because he kept saying, oh, she

novel harmonies, sequences of chords that haven't been represented in any situation for thousands of years. I mean, we can do this in silly pop music, you know, this language that's just perhaps dismissed by some people as merely reducible to the mechanisms of capital or whatever. Things can happen with this language that can't happen in these other quote-unquote experimental languages, you know?

guy, RTV Martinez for Tapping. Make sure you check it out. He's a cool, great beard. He's awesome. And it's his first time on tour. He's had almost 300 albums out. His first time on tour this year, almost 300 albums.

0: That's not funny. That's sick. You make me very uncomfortable.
1: I know.
0: You make me very uncomfortable.
2: That's good.
0: You make me very uncomfortable.
2: I try to.
0: You make me very uncomfortable.
3: That's right.
0: You make me nauseous.
1: Too bad.
0: You make me vomit.

combination of your rhetoric and my ignorance is only tend to horrify the situation to the point where the lifeblood of our relationship evaporates into the air on which we chose

You believe it or not, I want to play football for the coach. And all those older guys, they said that he was mean and cruel, but you know, I want to play football for the coach. They said I was a little too lightweight to play linebacker, so I'm playing right end. I want to play football.

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1: Due to heavy calling, your call can't be completed at this time. 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

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Trees like triffids. 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The grass is always greener on the other side. 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It's not bad. You fucking livable shit. 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

0: said.
1: He just wanted us to call him Captain Da. He said you can call me Dada.
0: Hold up with it.
2: Out of gas and still burning.

to the failure, deep at a crack, clear the light that passes through. Beauty of productive failure, fighting failure with failure, feeding entropy with entropy. The virtue of collapse, the grace of not knowing, prefrontal cortex was AOL. Cognitive resource leak, the cost of failure is data, each breakdown a new equation. My greatest success is failure, animal champion of evolution. We fail forward, we fall toward adaptation.

ladies and gentlemen, as you know, this is going on to the air. If I speak like a Cockney, maybe the Americans think that everyone talks like a Cockney. If I speak like that, it sounds so forced. But they've asked me to say 10 years after. 10 years after! Yeah. Thank you indeed, yes.

Consequently, the combination of your rhetoric and my ignorance only tend to horrify the situation to the point where the lifeblood of our relationship evaporates into the air on which we choke.

Christian Science Monitor Mix. The following pages have become unresponsive. You can wait for them to become responsive or kill them. I say kill them. Christian Science Monitor Mix. The following pages have become unresponsive. You can wait for them to become responsive or kill them. I say kill them. Not wealthy, well off. Well off, not wealthy. Wealthy, wealthy, I say kill them. Boiled chicken over ice. White sauce, hot sauce, you got it, boss. No salad, wealthy. Circumcision room, moonlight canopy. Circumcision room, moonlight canopy.

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What does a companion do?

and the emotion which is immediately present in this moment is enough by choice to find my friend microphone on ears with no eyes. I'm not scared of camera. Then I can express my own in a multimedia expression, which in turn breaks the voice.